0: want to hear you.
1: Kick me out, kick me out.
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1: Kick me out, kick
0: yeah,
1: me out.
0: Yeah, Bird said it's amazing, though. So all that's left is the proof that love's not only blind but deaf.

0: Música por la vida
1: en Máxima.
2: You can't touch this. You can't touch this.

0: I want you, I need you, oh God. I need these beautiful things that I've got.
1: Máxima 106.7 es música por la vida.